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0: let's get into the Sugar Honey Iced Tea with your girl Auntie DC.
1: What we got, Nisa?
0: Well, because first up, Power Book 3. You know we be watching that. Raising Canaan?
2: Yeah.
0: It's getting ready to shut us down. You know it's one last time. It's the final season.
2: Final season is going to be very explosive, man. I can't wait to see it.
0: And it's dropping June 12th on Stars. This is the fifth. And baby, the trailer is giving dark. It's giving gritty. It's giving drama.
2: Giving murder.
0: Oh, man. Now, you know Joey Badass is back.
2: Yes.
0: As Unique.
2: Mm-hmm.
0: Kanan is still out here wilding. And, oh, my God, Rock is back. Pills. Plus, 50 Cent already teasing another prequel called Power Origins.
2: Wow.
0: Mm-hmm.
2: Niecy, but have you seen Nemesis?
0: Hell, y'all. Some of the cast came in earlier last month on my midday show, and I was like, they gave me a peek of the first episode. Hooked.
2: So, what is this actual show about?
0: It's like crime, intrigue. Let's say it's almost like, let me think.
2: Every black woman's fantasy.
0: There it is. That part right there.
2: That's what.
0: Spoin fly, crime. Mm.
2: The New Age Dynasty.
0: Yeezy on the eyes.
2: What about The Real Housewives, Niecy?
0: Well, that's a whole nother story. My girl, K. Michelle. If you watching?
2: Well, you know, I look at it a little bit.
0: Uh-huh. You look at all them assets. But yeah. He said, let me tell you, talk about some assets.
2: Come on, Niecy.
0: That, Shamia. I need your body goals, girl. Bam. Thank you, ma'am. But no, back to K. Michelle. So she feels like she's being set up by a trio. Portia, the other one with the funeral.
2: Phaedra. So Atlanta jumping on Memphis. Atlanta.
0: No, they feel like the storyline, it was like a plot, like to make her look funny about a story that went viral about her lady parts being a little bit seaside, oceanside smell.
2: La Musk.
0: Allegedly.
2: La Musk.
0: Allegedly, because I want no problems with my girl, K. Michelle. I love her.
2: Need some deodorant. She needs some tussy. She needs some tussy.
0: Not the tussy.
2: I'm just saying, but blow your whistle.
0: Yes.
2: Well, Niecy, whatever she got coming, she took the money. She got paid.
0: On alleged plots and rumors, I ain't paying for rumors on me.
2: Hey.
0: I don't know. Sure. Whatever.

0: 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Have a great weekend. Enjoy this warm weather, and I'll be back to help you wind down the weekend with Love and R&B Sunday night at 9 on Classics 102.9.
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14: 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Southern

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0: Memorial Day weekend,
1: yep,
0: we got to send big love and heartfelt respect to the brave men, the women who made this ultimate sacrifice for our freedom.
1: Yes, sir.
0: You know, Memorial Day ain't just about cookouts now.
1: No.
0: We got to honor the service, the courage, legacy. Our military family is carrying memories into your hearts. You got any military shout out?
1: Oh, yeah. That's my entire family. My father was a sergeant major in the Army. My uncles were in the Marines. My other uncles, they was in the Navy. And I had other uncles in the Air Force. So, yeah.
0: That was the part. And so my Uncle Donnie, he served 40 years in the Army. Big love. Of course, he's retired now. But we got to send extra love for us. Big gift, Auntie Niecy. Enjoy the family, the food, but never forget the meaning behind the holiday.
1: Right.
0: And much love to you, cuzzo. I got to give you your flowers. Atlanta icon?
1: Yeah.
0: Getting it served up State Farm this weekend.
1: Man.
0: Big birthday bash weekend from our sister station.
1: So lot, man. We in the city, man. You know it's going to be exciting, man. I can't wait to see
0: I'm going to be there. I'm going to be your hype woman, right? Right there, like, big group. You know what it is.
1: Now it's time for food for your soul.
0: Oh, the message is always good and always a reminder right on time.
1: Get to them.
0: So we gotta stop shrinking yourself to fit places you've already outgrown. Why are we trying to shrink in those places? They ain't trying to make no space for you.
1: Right. And you gotta understand, some places ain't for you, some people ain't for you, and you gotta find your tribe.
0: That part. Make sure you walk in your purpose. Let the right folks adjust.
1: Right.
0: That's your food for your soul.
1: Right here on Southern Soul Live.

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That was in the movie New Jack City. That is Teddy Riley and God. Remember that New Jack City? Believe it or not, 35 years ago. Inside of Classics Men's, right here. The Classics 1029, Atlanta's Classic R&B, today's Southern Soul. With me, the heavy hitter. I am here until midnight. Don't forget, folks, listen. Beginning Monday, to Nisi in the midday. She has family four-packs for the Universe Soul Circus. It's back. It's bigger and better than ever. Middays from 10 to 3 with Nisi. She's got your family four-pack. I'm going to come back. I've got Michelle A. I've got Snap. Christopher Williams, speaking of New Jack City. Full Force and the group today. Coming up next right here on Classics 102.9.

You can't conceal it. 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

0: One Way and Miss the Groove as we get inside of the Classic Spins. 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Heavy hitter, Bent Rock. Hopefully you're having a great Memorial Day weekend, ATL, as we unofficially kick off the summer of 2026. Hang around. I've got Atlantic Star, Fonda Ray, Central Line. Let's see else we got. Some Quincy Jones, Vaughn Mason and the crew. We'll check in with segment number two inside of hour one of the Classic Spins right here on Classics 102.9.
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0: Central Line, welcome into sunshine. Hopefully you have enough sunshine this Memorial Day weekend inside of the Classic Spins right here. 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With me, the heavy hitter, Bent Rock. Hopefully you are enjoying your Memorial Day weekend. As a matter of fact, we're going to extend some Memorial Day mixing on Monday. I'll give you the times. I'll tell you right now, Monday I'm on from 5 until 7. But a lot of us master mixers will be on Monday too, so hang around for that. Hang around for hour two of the Classic Spins. Tyrone Brunson, the Soul Sonic Force, Rick James, all straight ahead right here on Classics 102.9.
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0: 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Every Saturday from 9 to midnight is when we put it down. So that's right. I've got another hour and a half left. I got your request for Frankie's, let's see, Madonna, Frankie Smith, Jerry Knight, the SOS Band. That is on tap as we get you into the unofficial start of the summer of 2026. More of the Classic Spins coming up next right here on Classics 102.9.
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0: We are doing it right. We're taking our time doing it right inside of a classic spins. Right here on Classics 1029, Atlanta's Classic R&B and today's Southern Soul. Heavy hitter, Bent Rock is my name. What are your plans for the summer of 2026 as we unofficially kick it off? You going somewhere? I'm going somewhere special this summer too. So it'll be a different summer for me too. And maybe for me job-wise, not here. But, you know, what I'm actually a school teacher, in case you don't know. I actually been teaching for 10 years, so I might make the switch. So we do that. Hang around. I've got one more hour of the classic spins coming up next. Keep it here. Keep it safe. Happy Memorial Day weekend to you right here from your friends at Classics 1029.
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to remember. Oh, it helps me through these hours I spent away from you. People wonder how I do it. 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These gentle thoughts of you.

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1: 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And I wasn't even driving, I was in the back seat. So thank you, Jay Sanders. 330,000, I did. 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

This is an old song of the church. I'm too close. 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

0: standing there like you done got too cute to dance. What's the matter with you? 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

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You've lost your job. 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

0: tomorrow night at 10 on TV One. Bad girl don't cry, we just run it up. 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

0: Hey, good people. Good morning. I'm Erica Campbell. Welcome to Get Up Weekends. Hey, Griff. Good morning.
1: What's cracking, EC? Look here, y'all. Coming up this hour, Erica's sharing her faith walk. And today, we're talking with Tasha Page Lockhart. She's got new music. And after 6 years, it's just what we've been waiting for.
0: Absolutely can't wait to share that. Plus, the ENG True Hollywood Bible story this week is a story of Jesus healing Peter's mother-in-law. Plus, Griff will share his joys and concerns. Griff, how you feeling today?
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0: Awesome, awesome. We love testimonies here at the Get Up Church. As you can see, it's going to be a full hour, so don't miss it. It's Get Up Weekends with me, Erica Campbell. Let's go. It works.

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4: Yes, it is time for the Faith Walk of the day. And I remember telling you guys a little while back about a book that I read and just kind of keep close to me all the time. It's called The Power of a Prophetic Mindset. And she is Romans 8, 6, and 7. For to be carnally minded is death, but to be spiritually minded is life and peace. Because the carnal mind is enmity against God. For it is not subject to the law of God, neither indeed can it be. I'm going to read another one for you. Brothers and sisters, I do not count myself to have apprehended or taken a hold of it. But one thing I do, forgetting what is behind and straining forward to what is ahead, I press for the goal to win the prize for which God has called me heavenward in Christ Jesus. How do we overcome stress and drama? How do we overcome the thoughts in our mind? How do we elevate our conscious thought to be Christ-minded? It is when you bypass your normal feeling, your normal stress, and put on the mind of Christ. It is when you try your best to think like Christ and live like Christ. When you don't allow the brokenness of your past to literally overtake your mind so much so till it rests in you. I want us to understand the power of renewing our mind. Y'all, I've been through some things that I probably could justifiably talk about all the time and have it in my mind. Who did what and how long it lasted and why they did that. And it's my brain and I got a blah, blah, blah, blah, blah, blah, blah. And so now I am focusing on the part of my life that I do not like the most. So how do I refresh my mind and get to a place of joy? I have to remind myself of what God has said to me, for me, about me. I have to put on the mind of Christ. And so sometimes, because the world we live in loves to celebrate the bad over the good, we have to be careful how much time we give to the bad moments. And for me, my moments of shame or embarrassment or

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2: Ooh, that makes me feel good inside. 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He said I won't do it. Right? And if I do, then I'm not staying down. If the victory is mine, I don't have to constantly focus on what I don't want to be. I focus on what I do want to be, what God already said I am. And I want you to do the same, all right? That is the Faith Walk of the Day, good people. I love you and I mean it.
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4: Joining us today is writer, producer, author, singing powerhouse, and you should also say comedian because she's so funny. Tasha Page Lockhart is with us. Hey, Tasha, welcome back.
1: Hey, Erica, how you doing? Why, when you, as soon as you say comedian, why I bust out laughing? Why?
4: Because you play too much, and I love it. Listen, let's talk about this new song, He's On The Way. Why don't you introduce it real quick, and then we're going to come back and talk more.
1: Okay, hey everybody, my name is Tasha Page Lockhart, and this is my new single. It's called He's On The Way, produced by my uncle, Charles Ali Harris. I know you're going to love it.
4: Here it is on Get Up Mornings.
5: He's on the way. He's on the way.

0: he's on the way. Y'all, this voice is really unmatched. No, seriously, no gas, for real. She is so, so amazing. And I'm just honored to be able to watch you evolve into all that you're doing now. We've been waiting on this new music for about 6 years?
1: Since 2017, I haven't released a full body of work. And wow. So I'm just so excited. And I never wanted to just rush and just throw music out just for the sake of it.
0: Yeah.
1: I had to make sure that I was ready in mm-hmm. all areas of my spiritually, emotionally, physically, you know, to be able to get on the road and promote this music. So it's just God's perfect timing, and I'm just super excited.
0: So how did all that you've experienced over these last few years shape your new sound and message?
1: You know, when you are waiting for God to do some things in your life, and sometimes you feel like, God, where are you? You know, like, I don't hear you. Sometimes I don't feel you. I'm in a place where it feels like destitute, or things have happened in my life, and it's like, God, what happened? This wasn't the plan. Yeah. Like, what happened? I have so much trust and confidence in God, and that's why this message is so important to me, because no matter where you are in your life or what has happened to you, even if it was your fault, you have to know that mm-hmm. He is concerned about you. He loves you, and He cares about you, and He's on the way. He's on the way to heal, to deliver, to set you free, to do whatever you want. The Bible says, cast your cares upon Him, because He cares for you. God is concerned about it.
0: You better preach this morning. I love it. So listen, you stepped into a powerful dual role as both artist and co-owner of Giftbox Music Group. So how has it been on the music business side versus their creative side?
1: You know, it's been different. It's been an adjustment. Sitting in meetings and they're talking about different things mm-hmm. and they say, what you think about this? And I'm like, oh, wait a minute. You really want to know what I think?
0: Mm-hmm.
1: I'm used to just being the artist, but God has equipped me for all things. And
0: for sure.
1: I had some amazing teachers. You know, my late father, Bishop Michael A. Brooks, I used to sit at his feet at the foot of his bed and listen to him talk about the music business for mm-hmm. hours.
0: Wow.
1: And my mom, the Facebook, she sent me a text and I told her I was on this interview. And she said, make sure you talk about me. So y'all make sure y'all hear me. I said, Lisa Paige Brooks.
0: I love it. I love it. I love
1: teachers.
0: You know what? I love your mom's freedom, and I see it in you too. Listen, I can't help but talk about when you and your mama sang Go Get It 1,000 times better than me and Tina ever could. And baby, the freedom, the creativity, the swag, like, you guys are not afraid. And sometimes in church, it's not always embraced. What gives you so much freedom in spaces where sometimes people will want to restrain your joy, your testimony? Where does that come from?
1: The freedom comes from, first of all, the confidence that my mom instilled in me, and then also just knowing who I am in God, you know, just looking back over the years and what He's done in my life and who I've become. You know, I can't keep quiet, and I'm not. I'm going to tell what God has done for me. I'm going to shout it from the mountaintops. I don't care if you get irritated. I don't care if you get tired of it. Somebody needs to hear it. So
0: yes, indeed.
1: I'm going to continue to do what God has called me to do. And it's been so rewarding. It's been so fulfilling over the years. And I see all the messages. I may not get to respond to all of them, but the testimonies that come in, that's really what keeps me going.
0: I love it, and I love you. Thank you so much. We got to have you back to talk more, because you have your perspective on, you know, having navigated through, you know, from Sunday Best and all the other things, and you know what I mean, being attached to such a legendary family and things like that. I just want to talk to you a little bit more. I think you are so dope. Thank you for being with us today.
1: I always love coming on your show, Erica. Thank you so much for your support. And everyone that's listening, thank you for being patient with me while we were creating this music. It's time now, and I'm excited about the new music. Thank you. I love you so much.
0: Tell us how we can stay connected to you.
1: You can stay connected with me on social media. On Instagram, it's Tasha Paige Lockhart. Just type in Tasha Paige Lockhart on everything and you'll find me. I'll be on there saying something funny or crazy. You'll see me.
0: I love it, and I love you. Tasha Paige Lockhart on Get Up Mornings, y'all. The song is He's On The Way. 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Matter of fact, just refresh and just play Tasha all day long and let it bless your soul. Thank you again, my friend.
1: Love you. Thank you.
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6: Man, this was the time that Jesus healed Peter's mother-in-law.
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7: In the book of Luke, chapter 4 and 38 spoke of Jesus, saying, "And he arose out of the synagogue and entered into Simon's house. And Simon's wife's mother was taken with a great fever, and they besought him for her."
6: Hey, Jesus, how are you?
8: Hello, friend.
5: Welcome, welcome.
6: All right, Jesus, well, make yourself at home. We're going to go in the kitchen and work on some things. Be right back. Let us know if you need anything.
8: Don't worry. Don't worry.
6: We'll just be right there.
8: Can he heal my mama?
6: Babe, I don't know.
8: Well,
6: that's,
8: Peter,
6: that's asking a lot.
8: First of all, you've been gone, right?
6: I know,
8: mama's
6: but...
8: sick, and you said he healed people, and you won't even ask the Messiah? You won't ask him if he can heal my mama?
6: No, I'm not saying I won't ask him. I'm just saying that we are healing a bunch of people, and how we know your mama really need healing, and if she just don't need some water or something. Like,
8: oh, she just hot because she just laying in the bed. She just hot for no reason. Just she just ain't talking for no reason. You want me to
6: ask?
8: Because I ain't scared. You scared?
6: No, I'm not scared. I'm just, we are healing people, babe. We are healing.
8: And my mama is sick, so let me ask him, can he heal my mama?
6: I'm asking myself.
8: No.
6: I'll talk to him.
8: Jesus.
9: Hello, friend.
6: Hold on, Jesus. Hey, Jesus. She crazy. No.
8: Jesus.
6: Okay.
8: Master.
6: Hold on.
9: Peace be with you, my child.
6: I'll ask him.
8: Will you take
6: Jesus.
8: Long?
6: Jesus, can you.
8: Master.
6: Can you come here for a second?
9: Come here.
6: Hey, Jesus.
9: You look wonderful.
6: Oh,
9: and
6: thank
9: well.
6: You so much, Jesus.
10: But you better ask him.
6: I'm about to.
9: Friend, how can I help you?
6: You know, we are on our healing. You are healing so well. Also, I just like to say that your
8: just
6: healing is
8: question.
6: Like, I'm gonna ask him. You know, I'm married.
9: Okay.
6: We all talk about it because healing. You, I'm with you. It's not about me anyway. But I do have a wife,
8: you
6: and she.
8: Don't quit. Just ask the
6: my mother in love is sick, Jesus. And if we
9: she
6: can
9: has
6: just
9: a very
6: detour,
9: high fever. Calm down. Calm down now.
8: Okay.
9: She's a very high fever.
6: This is my wife. She's warm. She's a little warmer than she should be. So if you could just come maybe by her bed and just take a look. I don't need you wasting healing. I mean, not wasting.
8: What are you saying? Just stop talking. Let the man come pray for mom.
9: Well, calm down.
6: Okay. Jesus, welcome.
9: What is it?
8: He was asking. He asked it crazy, but could you just pray for my mama?
9: No.
6: Thank you so much, Jesus.
9: But where is your mother? Where is your mother?
8: She's there in the bed. See, she has a really high fever.
6: Right
8: she
6: there,
8: hasn't been well. She ain't seen her. She's
6: not
8: she
6: that high. She's a little warm.
8: Peter.
9: My friend.
8: Jesus, could you pay for my mama, please?
9: Of course I will.
6: See,
8: next
6: baby.
8: Time, don't be so scary. Why you kept cheating?
6: I wasn't being scared.
8: I was just trying to tell him
6: because you can't just ask him to just heal people like that. It's an order.
8: Why you can't just say Jesus healed my mother-in-law? You took too long. That's why I had to tell him.
6: That's
8: you
6: the way.
8: Tell him she had a fever.
6: I didn't even tell him I was married.
8: That's a whole nother set of problems. But we gonna do
6: that. Is a whole nother set of problems.
8: He praying for mama.
7: And Jesus stood over her and rebuked the fever.
9: Let me grab your hand. Father, heal this woman.
8: Oh, Lord! Who are your friend you got there? Hello.
6: Hey,
8: oh,
6: mama.
8: I feel so much better. Hey, baby. Hey, Pete. Hey, how you?
6: Hey.
8: You know what? I feel
6: hey,
8: good. I feel like cooking
6: I'm
8: something.
6: Glad you feel better, Mom.
8: Let me cook some bread. Yeah, let me cook y'all some. Jesus, you hungry? You like greens? Ooh, I'm so happy. I'm glad I was sick of being hot in that bed. Thank you.
9: She's
8: let me
9: burning.
8: Cook y'all some.
9: It's
8: here. Hey.
9: Oh,
8: yeah, I'm here.
10: Oh, God, I thank you so much for healing my mama.
9: Peace be with you, my child.
8: Thank you, Jesus. Thank you so much.
6: Thank you for doing this for my wife and my family, Jesus.
8: Thank you so much.
6: I just appreciate you for coming through like that.
5: I just thank you so much.
6: And can she cook? Watch this food, though, Jesus. She can't even get down.
8: Mama be jammed. Oh, I'm so glad she's better.
5: Oh, you don't like my food? You like mama food better than mine? What you trying to do?
6: No, that's not what I'm saying. I'm just saying while she up.
5: So good.
1: It's all the voices that you have in your throat, Erica.
6: It's Erica.
1: It's all the voices God has given you.
6: And then I'm being dumb, and to hear her dumber is so amazing to me.
5: Like, so fun.
1: Like Jesus, I didn't know you was married.
5: Right. Like Jesus didn't know you was married. Right. And who offers Jesus greens? Jesus, you want some greens?
1: Peter's mother-in-law.
5: Peter's mother-in-law is automatic from the South. I don't know.
6: Right.
5: Listen, we love playing too much. Y'all get into the word of God. Let it bless and change your life. 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
2: Well, saints of the Most High God, we are coming to you live from the Get Up Church of Our Lord. Baptist, non-denominational, denominational, AME, CME, ENG, LMNOP, at Apostolic Church of God in Christ. Hallelujah. Go ahead, Griff, let the Lord be.
3: Thank you, First Lady Pastor. You happy birthday to my girl, John Cia, comedian, Willie Lynch Jr., also a comedian, and a dude named Dwayne Anderson, who spelled Dwayne just like my mama spelled my Dwayne. But first, giving honor to God, who's ahead of my life, I'd like to say I'm glad to be in the house of the Lord one more time, Elder Cheryl. Because he brought me from a mighty, mighty long way. John Cia, I could have been dead, sleeping in the grave, but God is good.
2: All the time.
3: And all the time.
2: God is good.
3: Yes, yes. Got a shout out to George and Sharon Clark. They were on a fantastic voyage, and I saw George at the airport the other day. But I got a praise report. I was going to talk. Let me just read this. You know, my fake cousin, Cheryl. Cheryl don't like when I check her on her fakeness with her family members. My fake cousin, Kimitha, from Connecticut, she said, praise God, got a good praise report. The surgery was a success, even though it took 10 hours instead of 4.
2: Wow.
3: Tell Erica I am cancer-free through surgery. I need a bell to ring right now. Thank you and the Get Up Church for your prayers. How big is that? Let's go. Let's go. Let's go. Okay. And now I will also say that I'm joyful because yesterday, over the weekend, I was with my mother who celebrated her 72nd birthday last Thursday, but all my brothers and sisters and their kids and my brother Dez, who didn't come because I'm going to be with him next week, his daughter drove from Stockton, did a round trip turnaround, and brought Dez's grandson, who is my mom's great grandson. How about that? So my mom was with 4 generations. We went to church with her. It was awesome. Mom, we love you. Shout out to her church, St. John Missionary Baptist Church. Yes. And we met her pastor at the end. It was awesome. Now, is somebody in the car saying, let's go back to cancer-free Kimitha? Exactly.
2: Yes.
3: You get to say, ain't he all right? Somebody else saying, Griff, I love your mother. I do too. You get to say, ain't he all right? But if you like me and you know, man, it's the best day ever. Ain't he all right? I love praise reports.
2: Me too.
3: It's huge. I love
2: absolutely
3: it.
2: Love
3: she
2: it.
3: She literally just called us.
2: People don't do testimony service no more, so we don't even get to hear all the things that God does on a regular basis. You know what I mean?
3: Yes.
4: Yeah.
2: It's testimony service is different from seeing somebody's praise report online. It just is.
3: Right.
2: You know,
4: yeah.
2: the joy that it would stir up in the building, the faith it would stir up in the building.
4: Let me tell you something.
2: My
4: all who know
2: God.
4: The worth of prayer, pray my strength in the Lord. That's how they would end.
2: Pray my strength in the Lord. Yes. What does that mean?
4: If you know the worth of prayer, if you can get a prayer through,
2: come on. if your prayers can lead past this ceiling, then
4: come
2: go
4: up.
2: Ahead and pray for me.
4: Then only you. Can
2: only
4: pray for
2: you.
4: Me.
2: Y'all stick around. Let's get up, morning.
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0: Hey, everybody, it's Get Up Weekends. I'm Erica Campbell, and my Ericaism is coming up this hour. And I want to address those people who have fake outrage. We'll also talk to my sister, Elena Atkins. She's an Ayurvedic practitioner, and she's been getting us all healthy.
1: Yeah, she has. We'll have some fun with this week's Get Up poll, too. What's something unique about your family? You don't want to miss this. It's the second hour of Get Up Weekends with Erica Campbell.
2: It's the Lord. Think about it. And then start shouting.

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2: All right, good people, it's time for the Erica-ism of the day. And y'all, we are living in a day and age and a time where everybody is sensitive. I mean, to tell you, people's lives will be unnerved by somebody else's business, and everybody is offended by everything. We can't take nothing no more. People can't tell jokes. You can't correct people. It is insane the level of offense that people walk in. Offended by some. I know people who be whole, completely mad all day long at somebody else's business that don't got nothing to do with you. Sometimes it's fake offense. Sometimes it's fake outrage too. Like, I can't believe it. I can't believe it. But let me tell you, offense leads to rebellion. These are seducing spirits that come through discontentment. Sometimes the things that we're discontent with ain't even your stuff. But it leads to rebellion against a God principle and a God directive because you want to sit in the offense. I hate when they do that. Like, y'all remember a few weeks ago, some

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1: And doesn't the Bible tell us to be content? It tells us to learn to be content in all things. And so if you don't learn how to be content, you're constantly frustrated and irritated and offended. And that leads to rebellion. So be very careful when everything can steal your joy, when everything and anything can steal your peace. Something can happen in the morning. Literally 5 minutes of your day can destroy the rest of your 24 hours. Be very, very careful with offense. Fake outrage that you ain't doing nothing about. You saw something online that made you upset. You reposted it, but you didn't call, you didn't pray, you didn't sign a petition, you didn't try to do, you just, okay, so if you, what you gonna do? You posted it for what? You didn't do anything about it. Let's be careful with discontentment, all right? That is the Erica-ism of the day, all right? I love you and I mean it.
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5: It's Healthy Ever After, and on the line with us today is Ayurvedic practitioner and counselor, my sister, Elena Adkins. All right, Lanes, good morning and welcome back to Get Up Mornings.
6: Good morning.
5: Okay, so today we're talking about the five things that keep you from losing weight. You gonna attack me on my own show? This is what we're doing this morning.
6: Well, you know, whatever the Lord says.
5: She's so saved. All right, let's jump in. Okay, so seed oils are in so many foods. When you go to the grocery store, that's all you see is canola and seed oils everywhere. But they're quietly working against weight loss. Tell us why.
6: So they slow metabolism by signaling chronic inflammation in the body to store fat and to impair fat burning capacity. And not only do they do that, they wreak havoc if you have respiratory issues. So like asthma, COPD, and bronchitis, they make them much worse and they make it very difficult to breathe. And most people don't want to move and be active when it's hard to breathe.
5: So low muscle stimulation is also hindering weight loss. What is low muscle stimulation and how can we build to a critical fat burning place?
6: So most people would like to be able to burn fat while they're resting, right? And that is what muscle stimulation does. Yes, so working out simply from 2 to 4 times a week, incorporating weights in your walks, in your movements, allows your body to build muscle that not only tones, tightens, and strengthens, but it also allows you to burn calories while you rest.
5: So I should just lift weights right before I go to bed, just have a pair of 20s right by the bed and just do some... Does that work?
6: No, you don't want to interfere with your sleep cycle. You want to do it earlier in the day. However, it still continues to burn fat even after the workout is done.
5: Good, good, good. Good. I was being funny, but okay. How does poor sleep interfere? We've had this conversation many times. How does poor sleep interfere with weight loss, even if you're eating right?
6: So there's a lot of fat burning processes that happens overnight. And when you don't sleep properly, it interferes with that, as well as increasing hunger hormones like ghrelin. And it also decreases fullness signals like leptin. So when you don't sleep properly, your body is telling you you're more hungry more often, and it's decreasing your sensitivity to feel fullness. So it's like a recipe for overeating.
5: So that urge to eat is really just go to bed?
6: It is. Have some water, take a nap.
5: I'm going to get in trouble with a lot of women with this one. Cold water, ice water. How is undereating and drinking cold water slowing down weight loss?
6: Okay, if you think about something like cheese, when you warm up cheese, what happens?
5: It melts,
6: soft,
5: it moves,
6: it's fluid,
5: yes.
6: It's moving. Right. But if you let that cheese cool down, what happens? It solidifies and makes it very, very difficult for your body to digest it. So you're eating these things, these oils, cheese, something like a cheese, and then you have cold water, you're causing it to solidify, make it tripling your digestive load, making it that much more difficult for your body to access those nutrients. So it has to stay in your stomach longer, do more work, lead to gas and bloating, and decrease your body's ability to access those nutrients.
5: All right. Okay, guys, we got instructions. You were going to say something about magnesium and sleep, and I know that's helped me. So go ahead and share that information as well.
6: Magnesium glycinate is extremely helpful for helping get into sleep, not fall asleep, but stay asleep. So if you need repair and your body needs to get into REM, magnesium glycinate is very helpful, as well as things like tart cherry juice. So I use it for my children because sometimes pills are hard for children to swallow, but taking things like tart cherry juice before bed helps to, it has one of the richest sources of melatonin out of any juices, and it helps the body to transition into sleep.
5: I love it. Thank you so much for keeping us healthy. 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
6: Well, if you want to learn more about what to do or not do on your journey towards better health, you can visit me at youcanhealhere.com to learn more.
5: I love You Can Heal Here. I love that. You say it and you go, oh, God. Thank you, Jesus. Thank you for being on today. I love you, Lena.

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5: All right, Cheryl, what are we talking about today?
6: Well, Griff, I know he went this weekend and spent with his family on the West Coast. And, you guys went there to celebrate your mom's birthday. And
7: yes.
6: It looks like y'all had so much fun. That sparked today's Get Up Poll, though. I want to know something unique about your family. So let me tell you, when my family get together, we're all, like, talking at volume 100. Like, everybody's talking loud. Yes. My uncles are big, and everybody trickle down, and we get in one room, it's just like loud, loud, loud, but we're laughing and it's so much fun. My husband's family, however, is the opposite. They're really reserved and quiet. So when he first came to my family functions, he was in like sensory overload. He was like, oh my God, like what? How do y'all hear what everybody's saying? And then when I went to his, they looking at me like, can you just shut up? Like, bring that down a little bit. So I wanted to know something unique about your family. And not even be unique, it's just something you know about your family that you want to share on the Get Up Poll today.
8: For mine, we're committed to repenting and apologizing to one another.
6: Good.
8: My mom did not let us stay mad when we were little. We couldn't say, I hate you. We couldn't slam doors. She was always making us apologize or repent or, say sorry to one another. And I believe that is allowed us to be how we are now, to where if it's not right, and even if you're not saying, I'm going to forgive, these other sisters is not going to let you stay in your mad. They're
7: right.
8: Not.
6: Good.
8: And I think it's helped us tremendously. And I think that's what people see when they see my family, this love that we have.
6: That was our worst beatings, too. We fought each other. My grandmother was, she was getting us. Yeah, we couldn't fight each other.
8: Right.
6: What about you, Griff?
7: Yeah, my mom let us whoop everybody. No, I'm just kidding.
6: We could beat each other down.
7: You know, what happened a long time ago is my mom said one day, I'm not going to give everybody a whooping. I'm going to give you a whooping, Dwayne.
6: Ooh.
7: You're the oldest. And so I had to be almost drill sergeant / brother.
6: To make sure they.
7: Yeah, that I didn't get in trouble. Well, if I had to think of four things that my family are, I would say that we are resilient. We are survivors, we are blessed, and we are all very, very grateful. In that order, my mom instilled some great things in us, man, and really just being with them over the weekend and talking out some stuff. Like, my baby brother had an issue with me, but it happened when he was 13 and he 40-something. And not only did I remember, but I was like, man, I love you so much. I apologize 1,000 apologies.
8: Mm-hmm.
7: Like, you know what I'm saying? So that was very, very cool and needed. I didn't know how needed it was.
8: Wow. 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
7: Absolutely.
8: Mama, sisters, brothers.
7: Copying Africa. What they doing overseas in different countries.
8: Absolutely.
6: Latinos do it as well. And,
8: right. 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
3: Today we are asking, what's unique about your family? We know that so many of us have big families and we do all kinds of stuff. But what's unique about yours? Let's talk to Jacqueline in Virginia. Hey, Jacqueline, what's unique about your family?
4: Praise the Lord and good morning to all of you all family. I would love to share with you that my mother, which was about 4'10" maybe, had 10 kids. Four of us was born in Virginia. And the other six was born in Baltimore. I didn't meet them until I was 28. But the beautiful thing about it is that we love each other so much. And then when all four of my sisters, all the sisters get together, oh, we just hee hee ha ha. That's all we do is laugh.
3: And I love
4: one another. And I wanted to share that because it is just so unique, you know, because like I said, I didn't meet them until I was 28. I didn't meet my biological mother until I was 28. It was just love, love, and love. So that's my family thing.
3: I love it. Thank you for sharing that with us. It's so good. Have a good day, Jacqueline.
4: You too.
3: Charnetta in Charlotte is on the line. Hey, Charnetta, tell us about your family. What's unique about your family?
5: Good morning, everyone. Erica, Griff, and Cheryl. So great to talk with you guys. I absolutely love, love, love my family. I'm a proud member of the Armwoods of America. And one thing I keep telling you, yes, ma'am, one thing I can say about them, my aunts, uncles, everybody from my grandparents are so crafty. They build cars. They build all portions of the cars, homes. They build furniture. They make clothes. Anything you can think crafty, they can do. They had just about every type of crafting and hand kind of job under their belt. And it was nothing that my family could not do. So I didn't understand why.
3: Armwoods are in my family.
5: Uh-oh. I know.
3: I know. So I know some Armwoods in Chicago. I know some Armwoods in Connecticut. So, hey, family.
5: Hi, family.
3: Thank you for calling today. Have a good one.
5: You're welcome. Bye-bye.
6: 877-242-2426. It's time for the Get Up Poll. Let's go to Merlin and talk to Michelle. Michelle, tell us something unique about your family, sis.
7: Okay, what's unique about my family is we are so huge. When we have family, like friends, everybody have friends, all the friends call the older ones auntie, we kind of forget who's really in the family.
3: Right.
7: Just a big loving family, and we'll take you, once you take you in, whether you're husband, wife, you're divorced, you're still in our family, and we love that.
3: Absolutely.
7: So,
3: I understand
7: that. That's unique about my family.
3: I love that. Thank you for sharing it with us. God bless you and your family.
7: You too. Thank you.
3: Okay. Bye-bye.
6: Let's stay in Maryland and talk to Jason. Jason, tell us something unique about your family, homie.
8: Good morning. How y'all doing?
9: Good.
3: Doing great. Doing great.
6: Great.
8: A unique thing about my family is we all encourage and remain resilient with one another. Mm-hmm. And we also happen to be very NFL-centric with our mix of teams.
3: Oh, really? What's your team?
8: The Baltimore Ravens.
3: Okay. Do y'all all like the same team or everybody got a different team?
8: Everybody has a different team.
3: Woo. God bless y'all. That's a good time. That's a good loud time.
6: I love it. Right.
3: Thank you for calling.
8: Thank you. Have a nice one.
3: Brian in Charlotte is on the line. Hey, Brian, tell us something unique about your family.
10: I'm from Baltimore, and my family's still in Baltimore other than my sister live in Tennessee. So we don't talk like every day, maybe once every 2 weeks. But when things go on in the family, if someone has a challenge, illness, or whatever the case may be, we show up. We get on the phone. We pray. Graduation, birthdays, we are there. We travel, do what we got to do to be there for each other. Even though we don't communicate on a regular basis, we show up for one another. That's something my mom always tells it up to family. Family is all we have. Family comes first. And so that's how that was.
3: Oh, very nice. Well, God bless you, and thank you for sharing that with us today. We appreciate you.
10: Yes, man. Thank you for your show. Love what you guys do.
3: Thank you. Bye-bye. I love, love, love it. Listen, there's another tradition that unique about my family. When my aunt and Aunt Teresa, my uncle and Aunt Teresa were alive, everybody went in their room. It was where we went. Yeah, just sit on their bed and talk to them. We would eat in there. We would just be in their room. Everybody, all the nieces, all the nephews. Such a special time, man. All right, y'all. I love my family. I hope you do, too. Y'all stick around. There's more on the way.

0: Yeah. I said weekends are the best. 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
1: You better sing, Griff. I know that's right. Y'all listen, it's been an amazing day. But before we go, I just want to say a word of prayer over your life this morning. Father, I thank you. I thank you for who they are, where they are, Lord, and what they're going through. You care about it. So I thank you, God, for answering, for healing, for making a way, for providing, for giving wisdom, for giving instruction, Lord, for saving, for delivering, for healing right now in the name of Jesus. Those that are burdened with their children, Lord God, give them strength and wisdom. Cover them and keep them. Draw them into you, Lord Jesus, so they make a decision to serve and love and trust you in Jesus' mighty name. Mend every heart, touch every mind, Lord God. Supply every need in Jesus' name, I pray. Thank God, amen.
0: Amen.
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12: Good morning, good morning, good morning. Welcome to Sunday Morning with Reverend Al Sharpton. I am your host, Reverend Al Sharpton, live this Sunday morning, the 24th day of May, 2026. And we pause for this unique one-hour national conversation heard in every state, every region of the country, to give you the opportunity to dialogue with me and me to dialogue with you on the issues, policies, and challenges that we face as a community in the nation. And, of course, we're on an FM's nationwide. You can express your thoughts, your views, your concerns, and be heard all over the nation. All you have to do is call me at 1-877-544-6290, 1-877-544-6290. 9-0, and you can be heard. I'm live this morning from Atlanta, Georgia, down here for an event with my dear friends, Martin Luther King III and Andrea Waters King. And as I arrived late last night after midnight, I was talking to someone who happened to be seated with me on the plane near me, and so much is going on. It's kind of mind-boggling to some. And I was saying to the person that you can't let your mind be so boggled that you lose sight of what is in your interest. This is Memorial Day weekend. We remember those that gave their lives, those that in many ways lost their lives in many circumstances for a principle greater than their life. And I'm talking about those clearly in the military, but also those that were soldiers in the armies for justice and fairness. And if we lose sight of that, we not only lose sight of what we should be, we lose sight of one day a Memorial Day will occur and people will not call your name. But I've said, for those that follow me on my morning thoughts on social media, is that Memorial Day ought to be about remembering those in the military, yes, and those that have served in the military, but also remembering those that affected your life, that were soldiers to the degree that impacted you. Could be family members, could be members of your community, could be mentors. But I've been thinking about the three dominant people in my life that I remember on Memorial Day that have gone on. But also think about what you will be thought of. I don't care how young you are or old you are, tomorrow's not promised. So what will your thoughts, what will the thoughts be that you leave? Think about that on Memorial Day. Not just about laying out on the beach. It's about coming to terms with who you are and who helped you in the broader society and in your life become that. Well, a lot is happening we need to talk about. I'm taking your calls at 1-877-544-6290. We see that yesterday, President Trump announced they're clear, nearer to a settlement in Iran. Well, we've heard that before, but what does that mean? He says that they are close to reopening the Straits of Hormuz, but there's been no specifics. He went in saying they were going to get regime change, and that has not happened. He said they're going to stop movement toward nuclear weapons there. There's no clear sign of that. And there are those of us, I being one of them, that said from the beginning, why are we there? And the answer is, in my opinion, and it still is, oil. Which means if he makes a compromise now, it is because with the Strait of Hormuz closed, it has seriously impacted the oil buddies of his, and those that make money with it. Less known, it has impacted Americans. People are spending an average of, I guess, it's gone up some areas, $5 or $6 a gallon. I think the national average is $4.50. This is outrageous and unpardonable. And I think that the fact that the economy has tightened for so many is why Trump is now trying to throw in the towel to a degree, but look like he isn't. On top of this absurd engagement from the beginning, he still is holding on while Americans are suffering. He's still holding on to wanting to spend all this money on a ballroom in the White House that nobody wants. He still insists on dealing with other extravagances in the face of Americans not dealing in an affordable, not being able to deal in an affordable lifestyle and condition. And he's engaged in the absolute undermining and undercutting of the Voting Rights Act. He's already gotten the Supreme Court that he has stacked with his nominations to take the gut out of the Voting Rights Act. And now they have systematically gone over the country in redistricting, drawing people out of their districts So they are now in districts that minimize an impact of a majority black vote, in districts where we dominated because we were excluded. Let's remember, the Voting Rights Act was in reaction to voter exclusion. They were not doing us a favor. They were undoing an unfairness. It is absolutely crazy for you to argue that you robbed me of $50. And when I get back and say, wait a minute, you got to repay me what you robbed from me. And you say, okay, I'll pay you $5 at a time, and you get the $30.

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2: Stay right on the 64 voting, Civil Rights Act, on the 65 Voting Rights Act, and on the covenants and agreements that you've worked out with legitimate community leadership. So let's talk about Iran. Let's talk about affordability. Let's talk about the redistricting all over the country. They have now gone from Louisiana to Alabama to they started in Texas. Now they're in Florida. I had a Zoom meeting, a conference call meeting with clergy and political leaders all over Florida the other night. I'm going to go down there with Reverend R.B. Holmes and tour there. They all over the country, they're trying to change the districts, which would cut the Black caucus by significant numbers. Well, why does that matter, Reverend Mal? I don't see what's been done for us. Well, you never heard of the Affordable Care Act? You never heard of all of the educational initiatives? You never heard of the empowerment of our community has been the thing that would forestall some of the stuff that's happening now? I think that it's clear that we didn't get all we wanted. But we were certainly moving toward closer to what we got. I was telling somebody the other day, I remember when we got President Obama to start the Commission on Policing. And that was a result of Michael Brown killing Ferguson and other Eric Garner in New York. And I was at the forefront of that. And he formed that commission, which then made them put cameras on police. And the only reason we're getting some court cases now, we just had a case in Hartford, Connecticut, Ben Crump and I did. They just indicted that cop on manslaughter. I think it should have been murder, but it wouldn't have been anything if it wasn't cameras. So don't, because we didn't get everything yet, deny that we've gotten some things we would have never got under Trump and others. So the cynicism, the nothing matters attitude is what has added to where we are. Stop it. Let's be grown folks about it. We have to take step by step. They never wanted us to move forward in the first place. All right, let's start taking your calls. 1-877-544-6290. 1-877-544-6290. By way of announcements, let me announce that I will be live on Politics Nation with Al Sharpton, 5 p.m. Eastern Time today. I'll be live from Atlanta. I'm going to have members of Congress on talking about how they're going to deal with Trump's bill where he is asking the Congress to do, in my opinion, outrageous stuff. This whole fund, slush fund, to pay $1,776,000. He's being cynical there. $1.8 billion to people that he feels needed reparations for being wrongfully prosecuted. I said on my show last night before leaving, we fought for years and some of us still fighting for reparations for African Americans. They said there's no fund for that, but they're going to come up with a fund for almost $2 billion for people that beat police on January.

0: January 6th, this should wake up people that have not been for reparations for us. Tell us where that fund, where that money is going to come from as you block it. So I'm going to have on a member of the Congress on that, this whole $1 billion, $1.8 billion slush fund. I'm going to certainly deal with the Iran war. I'm going to deal with, as I did last night, how we deal with this question of redistricting. Some are saying, let's get the ball players or the athletes to boycott the schools, the college level schools. Others are preparing, as we do the national march, August 28th, that Martin Luther King III and I are here dealing with. And some are dealing with other issues. Watch Politics Nation with Al Sharpton, live at 5 p.m., live from Atlanta today, 5 p.m. Eastern Time on MS Now. And then you that are in the New York, New Jersey, Connecticut area, meet me at the Saturday Action Rally. We have two more left at Mother AME Zion, the historic church, 137th Street and Lenox Avenue. We had a great rally yesterday there. We have two more weeks left, and we move into our new headquarters, the House of Justice, owned by us, for us. And some of you send in your $500 to help us with it. I appreciate it. We ready to go. We just getting the building of occupancy. We've done a lot of the internal redoing, and we're going to be at our permanent headquarters. All right, let's go to the phones and hear what you have to say on this Sunday morning. Let's start with Lester in Houston, Texas, 102.1. Lester.
1: Hey, good morning, Rev. First of all, let me give a shout out to the screen caller from New York. Give her a raise, Rev. Very sweet young lady. She got some good jokes. Second of all, I'm going to hurry up because I want you and Slim Wayne. You and Slim Wayne, y'all need your own reality show, Rev. Y'all be cracking us up. Shouts out to my son, John Eric Jordan, who served in the Navy from 2008 to 2012. Thank God he made it back home safely. And thank you for your service, John Eric Jordan. Rev, I know everybody going to be talking about the economy and stuff, but we forget real quick. I want to get your opinion. I know you're real busy. You can't be everywhere. But the elderly lady that went into the donut coffee shop that got into a scuffle with a 17-year-old worker, what's your opinion about that? I hear a lot of mixed reviews, but it's really sad that a 75-year-old lady lose her life over some donuts and coffee. And thank you, Ralph.
0: Yeah, I am aware of it. In fact, Reverend Toon, our national field director, talked to some people right there in that city. Thank you for your call. I mean, I am sort of like you. I'm waiting on a final report from Reverend Toon and the ministers there on it. But my inclination is, no matter what happened, for a 75-year-old woman to lose her life in a scuffle over a coffee and a donut just seems to me outrageous. But I'll wait till all the facts are in, because I just try to believe in fairness. But I lean toward what you're saying. 1-877-544-6290. Let's go to Indianapolis, Indiana, WTLC. 106.7 to Sankofa. Sankofa, you're on Sunday morning with Al Sharpton.
2: Good morning, Reverend Al. Thank you for taking my call. We appreciate everything you do. First, we want to give credence. I'm a veteran myself. Give credence to all the veterans, especially the African-American black veterans, brown veterans who don't get any credit. We see that they've taken all the black and brown and women out of the Pentagon commemorating Memorial Day. Pete Hegseth just did
0: that
2: the other day. So we want to make sure we commemorate and understand that the first Memorial Day, people, was not May 30th, 1868 by John A. Logan. It was May 1st, 1865 in Charleston, South Carolina, with black Union soldiers and other citizens. They commemorated the dead that they say was over. Time magazine has a piece on it. That's the source. You can go look it up, since they don't, some people don't know things.
0: Now, wait, slow down. Very important people understand that. It was started 1863 in Charleston for the Union soldiers that died.
2: Yes, May 1st, 1865.
0: To keep, 1865. I'm sorry, I said 63. It's 1865. Union soldiers that had lost their lives in the Civil War, then expanded. It was Decoration Day. It expanded to what was called the Memorial Day for all of the veterans, all of the soldiers. But it started around those that fought in the Civil War about freeing slavery and keeping the Union together. We are now, Sankofa, back where the same argument of where this country is going to split largely around the same issues. So we ought to put Memorial Day in perspective. You're right.
2: Yes, you should. And then lastly, Federal Reserve put out a report the other day that the U.S. household debt is at $18 trillion, the largest ever. Matter of fact, the household debt now has overpassed GDP for the first time in history. Trump hasn't mentioned that. He hasn't been hammered about that. That's a terrible, terrible sign right now. Car loans has exceeded credit card debt for the first time in history. Mortgages, highest ever in history. Repossessions crossed 3 million last year, highest in history. I don't understand why mainstream media is not killing him over these poor economic numbers from the underneath. What's your opinion on that? And thank you for taking my call.
0: Well, my opinion on that, thank you for your call, is that mainstream media is being bought step by step by the billionaire barons that are Trump's buddies. He has used the appointment of his own person to FCC chair to threaten the license of those that will question him, and to try and force them into merging or selling to his friends that are his political allies. That's why Stephen Colbert did his last show this week, because the owners, the new owners, took him off the air, Stephen Colbert. And they're trying to silence others. One of the things that some of us, Versant, which now is the station that puts on MS Now, that was MSNBC, has done is maintain some independent voices, but they spun off. We are in a scary place where you can't even get information out, but some of us are fighters and won't give up and won't give in. And we got to continue that fight. Let's go to Tim in Wilson, North Carolina, Foxy 104.3. Tim.
3: Yes. Yes. Good morning, Reverend Al. You stole my thunder, Reverend Al, on the sludge fund. But you said everything that I wanted to say, and I wanted to just add to that a little bit. You know, back in school, I learned, I think it was the Homestead Act, where they gave everyone 40 acres and a mule. And I often thought about that as a kid. If they would have gave my ancestors that, where would I be? We was enslaved when all the riches was being taken up in this country. So they got a big, big head start over us. And if anybody should get a payback, it should be the blacks. And it's a shame that he throws this in our face. But also, Reverend, I want to say that when we speak of that redistricting, Trump's name should come first. It's Trump's redistricting. He always throws something out there. And he have everybody fighting against each other. Why is he in the background? And it fades off that he started this. But it need to be front and center. Last thing I want to say, Reverend Al, is that the January 6th, when they came up there and attacked the Capitol, I don't know why the Democrats, well, they had power after that, why they didn't memorialize those people that put their lives on the line. I was in the military, too, and I put my life on the line. But those guys was worse, on the worst problems. I never had to deal with nothing like that in the military, that those policemen had to deal with on January 6th. And it's nothing, no memorializing on them. The Democrats had power. I don't know why they didn't push that up there. But
0: I totally agree. I thank you for your call. I agree with you. Just like this autopsy came out this week on what happened in 2024, and they admitted something, not nearly enough. One of the things is they did not put resources on the ground in our community. They allowed black men to be buffaloed by these tours where they had people in, from like Byron Daniels, the Republican black running for governor of Florida with Trump's blessings, going in to be having cigar and cognac with black men. They didn't have the counters of talking to black men on the ground about how these people are the people that have disproportionately incarcerated black men, denied black men contracts. They didn't put enough on the ground. Nobody's talking about that. I think that it is important that we correct things if we are going to change things. And that is not just unfair criticism, it's constructive criticism. The only ones that don't want constructive criticism are people that don't want to construct. I think we got to go to break, or do I have time for another call? All right, let's take the break, and I'll take your calls right after the break. 1-877-544-6290. 1-877-544-6290. It is Sunday morning with Al Sharpton this Sunday, Memorial Day weekend. Be right back.
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0: starting with the man in the mirror, asking him or her to change their ways. That's what we pause every Sunday morning for this 1 hour Sunday morning with Reverend Al Sharpton to say that we are committed, really are committed, to speaking truth to power. We are obligated to hold those with any influence accountable. But the one we know we can shape and the one we know we can mold, the one we know we can make better, is the one we look at in the mirror every day. If we work on that person to make that person a better person, it'll lead to a better whole for all of us. Sunday morning with Al Sharpton. 1-877-544-6290. I am in Atlanta, Georgia this morning, but I'm live on FM's Nationwide. Don't forget, watch Politics Nation with Al Sharpton live. I'll be live from Atlanta this evening. I'm going to have our members of Congress to deal with this slush fund for people that committed crimes that Trump wants to give $1.8 billion to. No reparations for blacks, but reparations for them that he claimed were unfairly done. We're going to deal with that. We're going to deal with the Iran war. We're going to deal with the affordability. What can Congress do? And deal with the redistricting. I'm going to have members of Congress. I'm going to have experts on in these areas. I don't take the weekend off of holiday weekends. I take it on because a lot of y'all have time. So watch it 5 p.m. Eastern Time, 5 p.m. Eastern Time on MS Now. And then, of course, you that are in the New York region, next Saturday, meet me Saturday at the Saturday Action Rally. We had a good rally yesterday. We're getting ourselves energized and ready. We're going to have our voter brigades all over the country. No matter how they draw the districts, we're going to have brigades there organized. They're sending to have ICE at some polls, but we're going to have our NAND brigades all over the country. And, of course, we're going to have the big national march, Martin Luther King III, who I'm down here with, and I've called for at Lincoln Memorial on August 28th, the anniversary of his father's I Have a Dream. They're trying to kill the dream. We need to go out by the thousands. Their marches and rallies have happened in Louisiana, in Mississippi, Montgomery. It all needs to build to a huge national showing right there in Washington, where the Supreme Court building is. Their workers will be working that Friday the 28th, as well as members of Congress. To sign up to say, I want to organize a bus for a march, and I want to get to the march, go to nationalactionnetwork.net, nationalactionnetwork.net. And, of course, we are 2 weeks still at Mother AME Zion Historic Church in Harlem, 9 a.m. to 11 a.m. for the Saturday Action Rally. And, of course, you in that area can meet us there, 9 a.m. to 11 a.m. I'm there no matter where I'm in the country during the week. I am there Saturday mornings. And then after 2 weeks, we're going to our own building that we bought, the iconic Faison Firehouse. We bought it. It's been redone inside, and we'll have our occupancy certificate and start our Saturday rallies in 2 weeks in our own home. And you that have donated to help us pay off the home at NashActionNetwork.net, we thank you as well. All right, let's go to the phones. Let's go to Guy in Indianapolis, Indiana, WTLC 106.7. Guy.
1: Memorial Day greetings, Reverend Al.
0: Same to you, sir.
1: And congratulations to Keisha Lance Bottoms becoming the outright Democrat nominee for governor of Georgia. And congratulations to those who voted for her avoiding a runoff, which they had predicted she would have to have a runoff. But she's free and clear as the Democrat nominee.
0: Yeah, she came over 50%. I might see her while I'm here today, as she did Politics Nation last week, but she did topple the 50% mark, so it's her against the Republican now down here in Georgia.
1: Absolutely. Also, you mentioned Harry Dunn. I just wanted to urge support for Harry Dunn, who has formed the organization called Democracy Defenders. Harry Dunn, as you may remember, and have been mentioned, was one of the policemen who defended the national capital when the January 6th rioters tried to invade and break up the election. So
2: right.
1: I just want to urge support for Harry Dunn and his organization. They need a lot of support. And particularly the noble police around the country, you know, the police that believe in fair and adequate treatment for people.
0: Yeah. All right, guy. Thank you for your call. Let's go to Tommy in Aiden, North Carolina, Foxy 104.3.
3: My call. Thanks for taking my call, Reverend Al. As usual, good to hear your voice. I'm calling this morning in reference to a friend of mine that was gave his life over in Vietnam. We went through basic training together, and he slept on the bottom bunk, and I slept on the top bunk, and he was 19 years old, and today he will be 76 years old. He was an awesome young man, and he wasn't a troublemaker. He believed in doing the right things, and I just wanted to let everyone know his name is William Rufus. We call him Spooky. Fate. S-P-I-G-H-T. And I will never forget him. And anytime and every time I can give him a shout out and let everyone know that we do have people that really, you know, want to do the right thing. But the ultimate thing is to give your life for your country. This is awesome. Have a blessed day.
0: Well, God bless you for keeping the memory of Spooky alive. And I hope people everywhere under the sound of my voice is calling somebody's name that has stood up and served this country. And also remembering, I've asked people on my morning thoughts I do on social media to remember three people that made the difference in your life. Make Memorial Day about memory of people that sacrificed, did more, whether they were in the military or not. Don't forget the military, but also those that did things that really helped to shape and mold your life. 1-877-544-6290. 1-877-544-6290. Let's go to Queens, New York, WBLS 107.5 to Will. Will, you're on the morning with Al Sharpton.
4: God bless you, Reverend. Al Sharpton. I have a question. My name is Evangelist William Henson, and my question is, as an evangelist, so I feel somewhat discouraged as an evangelist because the Holy Spirit is sending me in a direction to evangelize because people believe in God, but they feel as though they don't belong to. So by me wanting to go out to set up a table with gospel tracts, what the church has to offer, or anything of that nature, it's like I'm being hindered from doing anything. Wait, this is not at a good time, but God is telling me not to wait, but the pastor is telling me to wait. But then at the same time, I feel as though, Reverend Al Sharpton, that I have to move out on my own as an independent evangelist to do the will of God under the Father, the Son, and the Holy Spirit under the one church.
0: Well, let me say this. Let me answer it this way, and thank you for your call. I think that all of us, I say it the third time, all of us have a calling. And I think that if you are moved, as you say, by the Spirit, I did a thought several days ago in my morning thoughts on Instagram, that there is a difference between instinct and your whole tendency to have impulse. Sometimes we impulsively do things, and that's, you know, something that just jumps up. But the question of think is something that's spiritual, that you're just driven that way. I started preaching. I preached my first sermon. I was 4 years old. And thank God I was in the church, Washington Temple Church of God in Christ. But Bishop Washington said, let him preach. I preached in front of 900 people at junior usher's board anniversary. And they let me keep preaching. By the time I was seven, I was on the road with Mahalia Jackson, the gospel singer. It didn't make sense. My father wasn't a preacher. My grandfather wasn't a preacher. But it was what I was called to do. When I started in civil rights, I was 12 years old when I was appointed by Jesse Jackson and William Jones to be the youth director of Operation Breadbasket in New York. It did not make sense. I wasn't even a teenager yet. But I went by what was in me instinctively, which is how the Spirit speaks to you. So I guess the answer to your question is, you got to do, if you know it's a calling, not an impulse, but in your instincts a calling, then do what you call to do. If you're just being impulsive, just jumping at something, don't get out there and it will not work. Don't get out there just on that. But thank you for your call and your questions. A good question. Let's go to Houston, Texas, to Derek at Magic 102.1. Derek.
2: Good morning, Reverend Al. You know, what a slap in the face. You know, black people, it's very clear that we are owed reparations. But look at what they've done recently with what's that, the UN, Reverend? Three nations. The United States rejected the call for reparations. Israel rejected the call for reparations. And I don't know what the heck Argentina was involved in that for.
0: But yeah. You know, I was there. I wasn't spoken to the UN about that. It's insane. But go ahead.
2: Yeah. And now you hear what they're talking about, January the 6th. And, you know, right now, Reverend Al, I really think that if you combine all of the consciousness of what's going on with the people today, everybody want to see receipts now. And I'm telling you, all these leaders who, other than yourself, Reverend, that goes up into these little breakfasts every doggone year, we see with the Martin Luther King breakfast. A lot of those leaders, so-called leaders, go in there and sell our people out for grits and eggs every doggone year. And where has it gotten us now? That's all I thought.
0: No, you're right. Well, and see, one of the reasons, thank you for your call, one of the reasons that I tell people, I go to all this stuff, whether it is a neighborhood block association meeting or the Met Gala, but I'm on the air every day. So people understand exactly what I'm doing. I don't understand what a lot of these people are doing. They show up at select places, not getting anything done. I'm not saying we're going to get everything done every time we go up somewhere, but you sure can't get it done not showing up. And I think there are steps that we do get things done. So you're absolutely right. Let me go to Brooklyn, New York. Joe Gonzalez, WBLS 107.5. Joe.
5: Good morning, Reverend Sharpton. And reflecting on your call to remember people who had influence, if you will, I like to take the liberty of calling two names of people who had a very substantial impact on the community through their work with you. And that is your late mother, Ada Sharpton, and the late singer, James Brown. They had so much of an impact on your life, and then you, in turn, were able to help so many other people. So I'm just thinking of them this morning. Okay.
0: I appreciate you.
5: Yes. The other thing is reflecting on President Trump's work with Iran this week and his trip to China last week, I'm compelled to ask the question, why isn't that President Trump and previous presidents, both Democrats and Republicans, pay no attention to Haiti? Why has Haiti been thoroughly ignored by Democrats and presidents? Can you reflect on that and just maybe
0: and
5: you
0: thank
5: know,
0: you for,
5: give us some of
0: thank you
5: your
0: for
5: thoughts
0: that.
5: On that?
0: Thank you for that. Thank you, Joe, and thank you for remembering my mother and James Brown. They are certainly two of the three top influences in my life. But Haiti, which has now been in disarray, run by the gangs now for years, right there below Florida, maybe, 90 miles, And no one's talking about that. They're going at everywhere, now going in Cuba. And Haiti is right there. Hundreds of thousands of Haitians in this country. Is it because this country never got over Toussaint L'Ouverture winning the battle with France, and they do not care what happens to manipulate a black-run country? It's the first country in the Western Hemisphere that blacks stood up. And why aren't black Americans, black leaders here that are dealing with everything in the Middle East all the way to South America not dealing with Haiti? I think that we need to challenge that. And certainly I'm going to deal with that August 28th. Let me say that a caller wants to, I'm just getting this from my New York studio, wants to make a donation to the Building Fund of National Action Network. 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I appreciate you calling, want to help donate, because we do have to pay off the building. I appreciate that. All right, let me go. Wayne, it's Memorial Day weekend. Are you going to behave?
6: Yes, sir.
0: Happy Memorial Day, Reverend Al Sharpton.
6: How you doing?
0: Same to you. I'm doing great.
6: Well, look here. You know, I was walking down the street the other day, and someone stopped me and said, "Are you Slim Wayne?" I said, "Yeah, that's me." They say, "Well, ask Reverend Sharpton, why is it that you never hear the Jews, the Italians, the Japanese, the German, Chinese, the Mexican, the Russian? No other race of people talk about DEI except for one person." And some people say it's not only one race, but it's only one person that talk about DEI. I said, "Well, yeah, I asked him, why is it that no other race of people talk about DEI except for one race of people and only one person?" You got anything I can tell these people?
0: Yeah, I'll tell you what to tell them. I'm glad you raised the question, because it's a good question. Because we're the only people that in the law, they wrote by law what blacks couldn't have. They never had a law against others by name. So those that they named, is those that they got to repair. Everybody else came to this country, had their rights when they got here. We were brought here against our will and made by law, called 3/5 of a man. So the reason that we're the only ones that say it is we're the only ones that were singled out by race. You keep coming back with questions that they ask you, and I'll keep answering them. Happy Memorial Day weekend to you, Wayne, and to whoever stopped you in the street. No, you asked your question, and I answered it. Thank you for your call. Got to get ready to go. I see we're out of time. Let me thank all of you that called, and let me wish all of you a safe and happy Memorial Day. And remember the reason for Memorial Day. Remember those that served in the military, particularly those that did it when they had the suffer racial barracks, racist barracks, but served anyway. And then remember the three people that most meant to you in your life. That's what y'all do Memorial Day. Let us also remember all of the announcements. I'll be live from here in Atlanta, 5:00 today. And remember, the well-informed, conscientious, proactive person you're looking for. Don't look for them on the television. Don't search for them on the radio. Look in the mirror. Make that person more conscientious. Make that person more well-informed. Make that person more proactive. If you make that person, better people lead to better families. Better families lead to better neighborhoods. Better neighborhoods make better communities. Better communities lead to a better nation. Better nation, I promise you'll lead to a better world. Now, I make this confession every Sunday morning that I need you, I really do, to be at your best, to be the best you. Because then it challenges me to be at my best. And I know I need to be at my best. Because as James Brown used to sing, I live in America. And there's a whole lot wrong around here. And I need to be at my best just to be part of helping to make it right. Sunday morning with Al Sharpton. I'll be back next Sunday morning. Same time, same stations. Until then, God bless you and yours. Happy Memorial Day weekend.
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0: David Ruffin talking about that pivot, Walk Away From Love, right here on Atlanta's Classic R&B Today, Southern Soul. Classics 102.9, it's Vass here with you on your Soulful Sunday. 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

0: Southern Soul from David Sylvester with Too Blessed right here on Atlanta's Classic R&B Today. Southern Soul Classics 102.9. It's Vassir with you in studio on your soulful Sunday. And listen, speaking of being too blessed, guess you can never be too blessed. Congratulations again goes out to our morning man, Ricky Smiley, as he has been inducted as part of the 2026 class for the Radio Hall of Fame. Well deserved. 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And also, they want to say thank you, okay? 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

Nobody does it like we do it in the city. We've got your classic R&B and today's Southern Soul. We're Classics 102.9. It's Vassier with you live from the Atlanta BMW Studios. And let me tell you something. Wherever you go, we are going with you, including down memory lane. 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

0: 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It's Vass here with you on your Soulful Sunday. Now listen, I know you've heard me use the term Black History in Motion before. I'm usually referring to someone who's alive and making cultural impact in different ways. Well, yesterday I mentioned Buddy Red performing at the Atlanta Jazz Festival and his father T.I., same city, different stage, performing today at Birthday Bash. Well, I want to send a quick shout out to Atlanta's own Big Dave's Cheesesteak. Founder Derek Hayes just made history as the first Black-owned cheesesteak brand to make Fast Casual's top 100 movers and shakers list. He ranked number 6 in the nation. Now, from a small gas station spot in Dunwoody to major stadiums and locations across the Southeast, that's Black excellence, vision, and hustle on full display. So salute to Big Dave's Black History in Motion. Hey, that's the way we do it around the city. We're Atlanta's Classic R&B today, Southern Soul, Classics 1029.
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0: 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It's Vassier with you on your Soulful Sunday. 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

0: My favorite band right there, Mint Condition, right here on Classics 102.9. It's Vasir with you on your Soulful Sunday. And listen, I've been talking about this for a minute. I know you've heard. These things go really, really fast. So if you're going to get a move on, get a move on. The Party with a Purpose is back. 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

0: Southern Soul from King George with Nighttime. Right here on Atlanta's Classic R&B Today, Southern Soul Classics 1029. It's Vasir, and I got a question for you. When was the first time you heard King George? Now, I know a lot of people have become familiar with the culture of Southern Soul over this past year with all the exposure that it got last year. Last summer, it was hot, but the culture has existed for a while. So where were you the first time you heard King George? And you want to hear more artists like that? Well, you get that opportunity because Sunday is the time for the Sunday Cruise. Kicking off today at 3 p.m., Jeffrey Charles, the captain, has got a whole thing for you. He's got the 4 p.m. Southern Soul Mix and the 5 p.m. Southern Soul Pick of the Week, where you might find a new favorite. But of course, he's got your classic R&B and the rest of your Southern Soul. Those favorites to those deep cuts, it's all going down on the Sunday Cruise today with Jeffrey Charles from 3 until 7 right here on Sunday. 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

0: All right, Kingdom, we're just a couple of winks away from the official holiday. Monday is Memorial Day, and I'm telling you, you want to spend it right here. It's Vassier, and we've got the soundtrack unlike any other place in the city. 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

0: Feet Sweat, King George, Calvin Richardson, Cupid, and Roy Chip Anthony would still got that good love. And I'm going to tell you right now, if songs had flavor, that would be a grape now and later. Atlanta's classic R&B today, Southern Soul. 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

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Bass here with you on your Soulful Sunday. Still to come this hour, Michael Jackson to Maya B Music. Keep it locked. We're Classics.

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11: Come in.
12: Uncle Jake, can you tell me another Claret story, please?
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0: Southern Soul from Maya B Music with Can I Have This Dance on Atlanta's Classic R&B Today Southern Soul. 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It's Vasir, and that just about does it for me for this soulful Sunday. Listen, I'm going to make way for the one, the only Jeffrey Charles for your Sunday cruise. 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In the meantime, I'll check you all out next Saturday from 3 until 7. I'll be holding you down. In the meantime, have a great Memorial Day weekend. Remember the reason why Memorial Day exists. Thank you to all our service members who have given your time and some who have given their life for this country. Thank you so much. Until next weekend, I'm out. Your girl Vasir is gone. TTFN, ta-ta for now. 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

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Yo JC, baby. 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We are all inclusive with the focus on this classic R&B and Southern Soul jams, no doubt. So all of the grillers, I don't care if you're at the pool, if you're riding around out there, washing the car, whatever you doing, just keep us locked because I got you. It is a holiday, y'all, so let's celebrate. 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

0: Every time I hear Christopher Williams singing, I have to think about New Jack City and what Nino Brown did to him. His name was Kareem Akbar. Isn't it funny how you don't know the characters' names in these movies? I just know that he treated him real bad. Classics 102.9, home of classic R&B. And today's Southern Soul, Jeffrey Charles, kind of sliding up in here and giving you what you need, what you want for the holiday. It is the Sunday Cruise, and I appreciate your listenership. 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Of course, at 4 o'clock every Sunday, we have Jam and Jay, who comes in to do his mix. He's coming in live at 4 p.m. But listen to the lineup for the weekend. Man, I'm floored over here. We're doing our Memorial Day Mix Marathon tomorrow, mixing the jams from 10 a.m. until 7 p.m. So here's the lineup for Memorial Day. Now, 10 to 11 in the a.m., Queen of Spades. 11 to noon, DJ Drake. Noon to 2, DJ Jam and Jay is going to come back. 2 p.m. to 3 p.m., DJ Geronimo. 3 to 4, DJ Touchstone. We got DJ Stan from 4 to 5. And then DJ Bent Rock is going to take you between 5 and 7 p.m. Now, that's the holiday lineup for tomorrow. You definitely need to be chimed in. 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We just want you to do that. Stand by. We got more classic R&B around the corner. Chaka Khan, Mark Morrison, and more. I'm Jeffrey Charles. It is a Sunday Cruise.
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4: 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It can be sunny one minute and a storm coming the next. 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
1: 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I'm calling from Riverdale, Georgia, and I love your show, Jeffrey Charles, Sunday Cruise.
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0: is Charlie, Ronnie, and Robert Wilson, the Gap Band. You know, the Gap stands for Greenwood Archer Pine. That's an area in Tulsa, Oklahoma, where they're from. That's right. Classic 1029, home of Classic R&B, and today's Southern Soul, Jeffrey Charles, Sonny Cruz. 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

Jamma Jay is always going to bring the heat, no doubt. 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And you may want to just bring him in to one of your parties, all right? 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And today's Southern Soul, Sunday Cruise. I'm Jeffrey Charles, a.k.a. Yo JC, baby. And condolences goes out to the family of rap icon Rob Bass, who passed away at the age of 59 years. It's come to a battle with cancer. Now, on a happier note, let me get my shout-outs in to my Eastside listeners in Decatur, Covington, Georgia, Conyers, Stone Mountain, Clarkston, Avondale Estates, Kirkwood, Edgewood, and Lithonia. And hopefully I didn't forget your area. If you're on the east side of Atlanta, you know the city well. You know exactly who you are. Stand by. Man, we got some music coming your way on the Sunday Cruise. Lakeside on the way. Frankie Beverly Mays, Alexander O'Neill, and more. From Classics 1029. 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
3: May we please pause for a minute of prayer, because when prayers become a habit, blessings become a daily occurrence. A prayer of gratitude can be as simple as saying or thinking, "Thank you, God. I love you, and I praise your holy name." Prayers can be both spoken and thought, and are really best when that occurs at the same time, because the essence of prayer is the feeling that is generated, whether it's physical or mental. Just think for a moment about how good it makes you feel when someone expresses their gratitude to you. That feeling of warmth that is indescribably pleasurable. It just outright makes you happy, regardless of what your mood was before that feeling of joy permeated your very being. Now multiply that feeling of joy by billions, as throughout the world and in countless different languages, we offer up our gratitude to God. Thank you, God. We love you, and we praise your holy name. Amen and hallelujah.
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0: Classics 1029, home of classic R&B and today's Southern Soul. Quick story about Alexander O'Neal. He was the original lead singer for The Time. All right, of course, Prince put that group together. And Prince pretty much fired Alexander O'Neal and hired Morris Day. That's how it went down. No doubt. And everything turned out to be just great in that regard. Jeffrey Charles, Sunday cruising with you. It is Memorial Day Eve, Sunday. And a little bit after the hour, I'm going to get you some things that you can do if you're looking for something to do for the holiday. I got a group of things that you can do and places to go. Of course, all right. 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

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Performances from 1 p.m. to 11 p.m. daily. Donna is going to be over there as well. Now listen, Esperanza Spalding is going to be performing tonight. And P.J. Morton is going to be performing on tomorrow night. Right now, it's the time, y'all. Let's walk it out. Classics 102.9, Sunday Cruise.

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0: Southern Soul. Him and Sir Charles Jones are right there at the top. That's in my opinion. Okay, Jeffrey Charles here, a.k.a. Yo JC Baby. And of course, it's a Sunday cruise. We're having a good time on this Sunday. No doubt about it. Listen, we've got tonight, KG Smooth is coming in, of course. Of course, we do classics at night with Donna from 7 p.m. until 9 p.m. Then a new vibe has taken over nights in Atlanta, in case you have not been listening. 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More Sunday Cruise on the way. Listen, we got music from Guy. Gonna drop down some James Brown, too, from Classics 1029.
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born in Mississippi and raised in Hampton, Virginia, is the one and only King George. In fact, I would put him right there at the top as probably, no doubt,

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0: Jeffrey Charles featuring Nyla Milan. It's called Rock and Roll Classics 102.9, home of classic R&B and today's Southern Soul. And we had a great time about a week and a half ago shooting the video, 2 weeks ago. And the video will debut at midnight Tuesday morning, all right? Not tonight at midnight, Memorial Day, but midnight tomorrow night going into Tuesday morning. Just want to let you know. Go to the Jeffrey Charles channel on YouTube. But listen, tomorrow's going to be a big day because, man, we jamming all day. Starting at 10 o'clock in the morning, the Memorial Day Mix Marathon kicks off at 10 a.m. with Queen of Spades. Continues from 11 a to 12 p noon in the afternoon. DJ Drake. We got DJ Jamma J, DJ Geronimo, DJ Touchstone, DJ Stan, and DJ Bent Rock all day tomorrow. So you're out there barbecuing and having a good time, make sure and turn us on. 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

K-Sweat 1986. Let's go back to the winter of 1969. One of my favorite songs that starts off with the bass line, Larry Graham, Sly and the Family Stone, Classics 102.9.

Jazz Band, Classics 102.9, home of classic R&B, and today's Southern Soul. And my good buddy Skip Martin will be coming to town next month. You'll be hearing more about that. Jeffrey Charles is my name, a.k.a. Yo JC Baby. Looking out the window, it's raining and stuff, and everybody getting ready for birthday bash. And I see a lot of folks downtown. But one thing you need to get ready for, and that is to cruise. No, not the Sunday cruise. I'm talking about cruising with Ricky Smiley. The party with a purpose is back. Ricky Smiley on the One Voyage 2026. Going to be sailing October 26th through November 1st aboard the Virgin Voyages Resilient Lady. Okay? Big, big boat. You're going to need a bigger boat. Well, you got one. Book your cabin now at onevoyagecruise.com. It's going to be a whole lot of fun. And what I love about this is that they're raising funds for the United Negro College Fund. Awesome, right? Well, more awesome music is on the way as we get prepared for this holiday. Got some

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We are in Gemini season. In that regard, I want to say happy birthday to Patti LaBelle, who turns 80 today. Carl Anthony Payne II, of course, that's Cole from Martin, is celebrating a birthday today as well. And hopefully you are having a great time barbecuing or visiting fam or whatever you're doing right now. I'm Jeffrey Charles, a.k.a. Yo JC Baby. That's a Curtis Mayfield. Let's go 1972.

0: the late male waiter, just so happens to be the brother of DJ Stan. Yeah, I just had Stan on the phone a minute ago, and it is true. Our very own DJ Stan, male waiters, the late male waiters, is his brother, or was his brother. Classics 102.9, home of classic R&B. Today, Southern Soul, Jeffrey Charles, making a way out of here and getting prepared for Classics at Night with Donna. And speaking of DJ Stan, I'm getting you ready for all these DJs. They about to bombard your household or wherever you're going to be tomorrow all day. We're doing our Memorial Day Mix Marathon on Monday, mixing the jams from 10 a.m. to 7 p.m. all day long. Here's a lineup for Memorial Day. So make sure and turn us on. Hey, you don't need to turn anybody else on but Classics 102.9. 10 to 11, Queen of Spades. 11 to noon, DJ Drake. Noon to 2, DJ Jammer Jay. 2 to 3, DJ Geronimo. 3 to 4 p.m., DJ Touchdown. 4 to 5 p.m., DJ Stan. And then 5 p.m. to 7 p.m., DJ Bent Rock. And you want to keep us on even after that, right? 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
1: 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We were on 285. I was in the back seat of the car. My fiance was in the front seat of the car, and my stepmother was actually driving. 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I injured my neck in several places. My wife had various injuries as well. 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I had Julian, they had other lawyers. 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My wife got like 17,000, and I got 330,000. And I wasn't even driving, I was in the back seat. So thank you, Jay Sanders. 330,000, I did. And listen, Julian has helped so many of my cousins and family members and friends over the years. So many people. Julian, go ahead, you write real quick.
2: 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So if you've been in an accident, call 855-JAY-SANDERS.
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on Classics at Night. Tonight we're celebrating the 70th birthday of one of the most recognizable figures in funk music, the legendary Larry Blackmon of Cameo. Now, when you think of Cameo, you already hear it in your head, right? You hear the ow. Larry Blackmon, of course, was the founder, frontman, creative force, songwriter, producer, and the visual mastermind behind the group. From his signature high-top fade to that red cod piece, honey, that he used to wear to those unforgettable funk grooves, Cameo created a style all their own in the 80s and 90s. And even today, Larry Blackmon's influence is still everywhere in music and fashion and funk. The new generations of Blackmons are helping continue the Cameo legacy with his sons Larry Scott and BJ. And they are doing the live touring right now because, you know, Larry has been slowing down a little bit. But tonight we're going to celebrate the music that made everybody hit the dance floor, okay? And the ones that we can chill to as well. Let's start with one of their biggest crossover hits ever. The video, you got to check it out on our website, myclassicsatl.com. Ben Vereen is in it. He plays a detective, a cop.

0: gorgeous Sunday afternoon, just chilling. You know, we don't have to go to work tomorrow, so I know you got the cookouts going, and Candy is definitely a cookout song. I mean, from weddings to TikTok videos, that song is still being played so much today. It was released in 1986 from the album Word Up, but I'm telling you, it became one of Cameo's signature songs and helped push funk into pop culture. We're celebrating the birthday of Larry Blackmon today, turning 70 years old. You know, he just knew how to make music fun and funky and theatrical and stylish, but it was still musical. And I always love watching the videos because they were very artistic as well. We got more of your favorite songs from Cameo on the way. It's classics at night.
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Classics at Night, celebrating the legendary Larry Blackmon, turning 70 this Memorial Day weekend, and Al Jarreau setting the mood with We're In This Love Together. Now, let's turn the lights neon for a minute, because back in 1985, Cameo dropped this next song. And this one right here became an anthem for independence, confidence, and that flashy 80s funk energy they just mastered so well. And the video, again, pure 80s greatness, the sound, instantly recognizable. And of course, Larry Blackmon's signature owls are all throughout that. It became one of the most recognized ad-libs, I think, in music history. So here's Cameo with Single Life on Classics.

walks, I like the way she talks, and she turns me on with a special concern. Now I'm a different guy, and I don't compare to many, but next to her, I'm plain ordinary. Not many can see the light blue aura that surrounds the girl wherever in the world. She's a 9, a 10, a 20, 50, she's bittersweet.

She's elusive, you see, like the invisible man in drag. And when you come to meet her, you'll never agree that she'll be waving a skirt as a flag. Like a cold in October, she'll take you right over. It's not mean to be facetious. And that look in her eye says you're the guy she plans to spend this evening with.

It Classics at Night with Donna. You know, that song helped launch the group into that crossover superstardom as well back in 1984. And it became one of their first major pop hits. And the album, actually, the cover for She's Strange became almost as iconic as the music itself. Cameo always understood style and visuals and branding before a lot of artists even thought about that. And speaking of that, I want you to know that you can be in style on the One Voyage 2026, October 26th through November 1st, aboard Virgin Voyages Resilient Lady. They got performances from T.I., who's going to be in town tomorrow for our, well, he lives here, but we got Birthday Bash tomorrow. But Keith Sweat is going to be there, D.L. Hughley, and more. You can sail away with Kid Capri. You know, he knows how to put on a party. We're going to have a good time. So book your cabin now at onevoyagecruise.com. Now we're getting into one of my favorites as we celebrate the birthday of Larry Blackmon. Here's Flirt on Classics.

0: stay right here. More classic R&B and Donna coming up. You should be mine. Right after this.
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5: May we please pause for a minute of prayer, because when prayers become a habit, blessings become a daily occurrence. A prayer of gratitude can be as simple as saying or thinking, "Thank you, God. I love you and I praise your holy name." Prayers can be both spoken and thought, and are really best when that occurs at the same time, because the essence of prayer is the feeling that is generated, whether it's physical or mental. Just think for a moment about how good it makes you feel when someone expresses their gratitude to you. That feeling of warmth that is indescribably pleasurable. It just outright makes you happy, regardless of what your mood was before that feeling of joy permeated your very being. Now multiply that feeling of joy by billions, as throughout the world and in countless different languages, we offer up our gratitude to God. Thank you, God. We love you and we praise your holy name. Amen and hallelujah.
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